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Now you can't believe your eyes as I watch your demise.

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1: Hey, brother. 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Huh? 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Hey, you wanna make yourself $5, man?
0: Yeah, brother.
1: Hey, look here, run this
0: time.
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0: Hey. 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Huh? I don't know. What? I'm just going across the street.
2: Shut your mouth.
0: Oh, no. What I do?
3: Turn around. Put your hands behind your back. Let's go. Let's go.
4: The jury of your peers having found you guilty. 10 years.
0: What?
5: 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Get in that cell, nigga.
0: God. 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

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Yeah, yeah, yeah. 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

0: 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Our empire of love.
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